0: 96.8 FM.
1: Hey, this is Nadia Rune and you're listening to our song She Love It.
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Without you, I'm in a different state of mind. 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

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What you gonna do? 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Come with me tonight, tonight. Can't you see? I wanna be with you. Set Selection by Vinyl Social Bar. 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

interpretação. 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